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0: All right, how's it going?
1: Already Thursday, huh?
0: Week's kind of flying by. How about the whole month of July? Because, yeah, that's the last week of July. Ends on, what, Saturday? So what are we doing for the rest of the summer? Like, what's on the summer bucket list that you haven't done yet? Hit me up on the iHeart app. Super easy to tap into all things KJ103 there. But hit me up with a talkback tonight. Let's catch up.
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1: You know, it's a beautiful thing, winning $1,000 with us. Give you a couple more chances tonight on KJ103, so you got the benefit of listening to us tonight. That and the new one from Teddy Swims is on your radio. Let me put you on. It's called Mr. Know-It-All. One of my favorites from him. Check it out.

0: All right, here's my hot take on KJ 103 tonight, and it's not even that hot of a take. So let's rewind. Olivia Rodrigo right there, just dropped her album, has that song featured on it, a ton of good music. Now, she's very good friends with Noah Kahan, who's probably like one of the biggest singer-songwriters at the moment. He needs to do a show here in OKC. So he usually does like an extended version of his albums whenever he drops new music. And him and Olivia Rodrigo, very good friends. In fact, they've played music together on the same stage. Imagine if Olivia and Noah Kahan did a collab. I don't think anyone's collabed with Olivia Rodrigo. Am I wrong? That'd be a good first one.
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little throwback Thursday for you tonight on Oklahoma's number one hit music station. Always appreciate you hanging out. I'm Brandon Clay on KJ103. JB, where you at? You announcing a tour or what?

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2: 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The new one called Be Her. Check it out.

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0: We're just talking a second ago how that song kind of got a resurgence after being featured on the new TV show Off Campus. And I never watched it. I don't know. Like, I'm always so behind on all the trending TV shows. I don't know. I just don't have time to watch TV. Like, I know it's bad to say, but I will say I'm watching this one show, We Were Liars. I think it's on Prime. That's a decent watch. It's pretty good. What's the other one? The Summer I Turned Pretty. I tried. I couldn't do it. I don't know. Like, my attention span is so bad. So give me a show that's going to hook me, like, right away. Like, episode one, I'm like, oh my gosh, my jaw is on the ground. Send them to me on the iHeart app via the TalkBack mic or on the DMs. I'll slide back.
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22: Here's song number

That one just like gives off Spider-Man vibes. It was featured on the one of the Spider-Man movies. Now that's out. I literally had to prepay my ticket like I was going to a concert before they got the resale value up. You know what I mean? I don't want to pay resale for a movie ticket. I'm kidding, obviously. I hope I'm always kidding about that on KJ 103. That better not ever.

0: TikTok that someone just recently discovered they're allergic to ketchup. How is that possible? I guess they weren't allergic to like tomatoes, but like specifically ketchup. First off, very sad. I'm a big ketchup guy. So what's an interesting allergy that you have? Let's go to Kylie on line one.
1: So I'm allergic to the cold.
0: The cold, like cold weather?
1: Yes.
0: Oh, well, you've been fine this week, I'm sure. It's been a scorcher out all week. Oh man, that kind of
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I've been saying hop on the Stella Lefty train now. No pun intended, because this song is about a train in Boston on KJ103. She shares the top three spots on the Billboard chart with Ella Langley and some artist named Taylor Swift. You ever heard of either of them? Pretty good company, to say the least, huh?

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0: need to hear live before I get old. Zara Larsson on KJ103. Hey, what's going on? Thanks for hanging out with me tonight. I'm Brandon Clay. Speaking of live shows, there's a lot of them happening in the area from now until like October-ish. Like October 10th, Role Models pulling up to Zoo Amp. 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That's going to be a crazy good one. Even Kaylani is going to be at Zoo Amp too. I'm telling you, a lot of shows you're going to want to lock yourself in on before you got to pay resale on all these. 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

Thursday night. Had to give you a throwback Thursday song from JB on KJ103. I really thought he was going to announce some type of tour after the World Cup performance he did a few weeks back, but I'm still holding on hope. I can't.

Wow, we gotta like take a step back for a second. We have so much new music in just the past like 3 months. Taylor Swift right there dropped. How about her having like the biggest year and not even being on tour, on the Eras tour? She gets married, has the biggest event of the summer, considered the royal wedding, and then she drops one of the biggest songs on the Billboard chart too on top of that. Huh? Safe to say that's a Taylor Swift effect. Here's Tame Impala on KJ103, remix with Jenny. Little Dracula.

0: Okay, so, like, I swear I'm a Gen Z. I've only been called Unk, like, twice this week, okay? Cut me a break. I'm Brandon Clay on KJ103. The new trend. It's not even new. Okay, see, I'm already messing up. There's a new trend that kids are, like, collecting. It's the dumplings. So, it's like, back in my day, it was baseball cards, right? And you want to get, like, the most rare baseball card. Now, it's dumplings. I don't know. It's like a stress ball squishy thing. And if it's a golden one, I guess it's rare. That's pretty riveting stuff tonight on KJ103.
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Another Thursday in the books, huh? I mean, you might as well call it the weekend. Hey, it's Brandon Clay on Oklahoma's number one hit music station. 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

0: I know this past week has been kind of unbearable given how hot it's been. So are you ready for summer to be over, though?
1: Oh, no.
0: No?
1: 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I'm not ready for school.
0: I know. As a teacher, too, like, you guys get the summer off, and it flies by, though. It's kind of crazy that August is, what, Saturday?
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0: So maybe you could de-influence me tonight on KJ 103 because I want a new car. And mostly for like the tailgate to the OU football games. Yes, I still have buddies in college and they all had pickup trucks. And I got like a mini like commuter car, which whatever, it's fine. Saves me gas money, but you said you got a truck, huh?
1: Yeah, I'm driving a Chevy Colorado.
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for me. I'm Brandon Clay. Have a great rest of your night. We'll talk tomorrow to kick off the weekend together on KJ103. Until then, I literally fell in love with this song when I heard it live at the Zoo Amp this past summer. Ella Langley, right now.

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4: 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Is it Friday yet? I mean, we're like super close. I'm Angelina. Time to kick it, discover some new music. Time to dance, actually. Yeah, let's do this later on the new hit list.

Oklahoma's number one hit music station, KJ103. Only took him 8 years to finally give us that one, but hey, I'm happy. We're fed. Dominic Fike, Baby Doll on the new hit list. I'm your host, Angelina Somber. My body isn't ready.

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2: I was just complaining because I'm in the Bay Area and I haven't been by a pool this entire summer. We do have late summers, but I'm kind of annoyed. But hey, maybe Cardi is going to save the day. It's Angelina, the new hit list. Nothing makes it feel more like summer when Cardi drops. She's going to be releasing her new single, Aha, tomorrow, this July 31st. And Ariana Grande is dropping her album. And Spider-Man Brand New Day comes out. I heard the soundtrack is fire. Oh, we eating tomorrow, you guys. We are eating.
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Oklahoma's number one hit music station, KJ103. You know, I'm glad Steve Lacy gave us this fire album because I'm a little annoyed with him. That spoiler he gave on the red carpet for Spider-Man Brand New Day, hopefully it didn't pop up on your For You page because it's nuts. But it's the one thing the entire staff has been like, the entire cast has been quiet about, and he straight up spoiled it. And mind you, the interview was like, without giving out any spoilers, who is your favorite character? And

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1: 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Kaylani. 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

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I'm Kayla. 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

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What's up? It's Kayla. You know, you can always keep up with what's trending. 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

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Do it. 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

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What's up? It's Kayla. You know, you can always keep up with what's trending. 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

0: 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Hi, Amanda.
1: Hi, TJ.
0: Happy birthday.
1: Well, it's not till Sunday, but we're celebrating today. So, yes, happy birthday.
0: We're celebrating Amanda's birthday all weekend long.
1: Aw, so nice.
0: Now, is it just at, like, is there anywhere else you have started celebrating your birthday?
1: No, but I have made plans on Monday. I'm doing, like, a family thing at Mama Roja in Norman. It just opened up. I'm very excited to check it out.
0: Okay, why
1: have a
0: Monday?
1: Margarita.
0: Why not till Monday?
1: Well, because Sunday, I'm going to be driving back from beautiful Laverne, Oklahoma.
0: Ooh, tell me more about this.
1: Well, I'm judging a pageant in Laverne, Oklahoma. It's the Mr. and Miss Laverne pageant.
0: Now,
1: I've been asked to judge. Very excited.
0: Don't hate me for this, Laverne. I have no idea where that is.
1: It's like northwest, basically panhandle-ish.
0: Okay.
1: Kind of by Woodward, I think.
0: Okay.
1: I gotta look it up again. I'm not driving. My friend Erin is doing it with me. She's judging with me, so she's driving.
0: Oh, that's fun. So yeah. You guys can do birthday fun things?
1: We're gonna do birthday fun things. She's one of these people that really loves the schedule. She loves an itinerary. And she's also a thrifter. She's a bigger thrifter than I am. So we have a whole list of thrifters we're gonna hit and like restaurants we're gonna snack at. And we're gonna stay the night tomorrow night in Laverne and then drive back home on my birthday.
0: Oh, okay. Well, good. Well, I hope that's everything you want it to be.
1: It's gonna be so fun.
0: It's gonna be fun. Road trip.
1: Girls trip weekend to go thrifting and judge a beauty pageant. Like, what's better than?
0: Does your boyfriend is he like, hey?
1: Hey,
0: you're spending your birthday weekend with like a friend?
1: My
0: not
1: boyfriend
0: me?
1: Is currently in Northwest Arkansas.
0: Oh, he's traveling too.
1: Yeah.
0: Okay,
1: he's
0: gotcha.
1: He's traveling too.
0: Gotcha. So okay, now it all makes sense. Okay,
1: yeah,
0: good.
1: Yeah, there you
0: so,
1: go.
0: So, yeah, okay, see, I like that because you get to spread out your birthdays.
1: Exactly. It's going to last all weekend long into Monday.
0: Cool. All right. Well, good. Well, in honor of Amanda's birthday, I want you to go to the iHeartRadio app, open up KJ103, hit that red talkback microphone, and just leave her some sort of birthday message while you're there because we're going to, you know, we'll have some fun with your birthday the way you did with my birthday last week.
1: So, I love birthdays.
0: Okay, great. What about you?
1: How's your last 24 hours?
0: I think I didn't drink enough water because I was broadcasting outside yesterday afternoon.
1: You went to the Comets game.
0: From just like, you know, just the hottest part of the day, 4 to 6.
1: Yeah.
0: And it was just hot. And yeah. I woke up this morning and I was like, I'm borderline have a cramp in my calf. I need some electrolytes.
1: No.
0: I mean, it's nothing terrible, but I'm like, I don't think I drank enough water yesterday, which is probably why I'm tired. And this is what's going on. We have another day of this, 105 today. So it's going to be hot. And then we're like in the 90s for a couple of days before we get hot again. So that's good. So
1: perfect.
0: Drink enough water, do all that stuff. You want to talk about this morning?
1: Yeah, what are we doing?
0: Okay, first of all, We have something really cool to give away. They're doing a special event this weekend at Tamashi Ramen House on Memorial, where it's like Michelin award winning special ramen straight from Japan.
1: Oh, so cool.
0: They're bringing in a special chef to do it all. I don't want to mispronounce his name, but he's definitely Japanese. Okay.
1: Yeah.
0: All right. And so we are giving away 2 tickets to this event so you can go and have the ramen and all the special things. We posted a video on our Instagram. Follow us, TJ Amanda's show, and you can kind of see what some of the special things are all about. So we're going to give away tickets, 2 tickets for that with Last Man Standing so you can go eat the delicious ramen.
1: Great date night.
0: This weekend. So we're going to do that. We have a second date update coming up at 7:20. Spider-Man, that's the movie, big movie this weekend.
1: That's right. So Spider-Man.
0: We'll check in with Jason at the movies just after 7. And then Ariana Grande dropped her new album.
1: Mm.
0: And we are just going to drop new songs from the album, different songs every hour, not only during our show today, but they continue it like all day long.
1: Let's do it.
0: Yeah, so we're gonna do that as well. And then I want to know your go-to temporary excuse to get out of something.
1: Okay.
0: Not like, oh, I have another job. That's like a regular excuse.
1: Sure.
0: But like, for instance, let's say your AC went out a couple of days ago. And yeah, it's fixed, but you were late to work this morning. You go, listen, the guy came back to fix the thing.
1: Yeah.
0: He hasn't left. You know what I'm saying? Okay. Because I have one that I've used a couple of times.
1: Okay.
0: Yeah, and it's going to go away soon. It's no longer going to be an excuse.
1: Okay.
0: But we'll talk about that too.
1: Okay.
0: So let's just have a fun Friday morning. Get to the weekend as quickly as possible. KJ103 TJ.
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2: All right, it's hot outside. If you live in Moore, city officials are reminding residents that the mandatory odd-even watering schedule is permanently in effect as part of the city's water conservation plan. So what does that mean? Residents with even-numbered addresses are asked to water their lawns on even-numbered days, while those with odd-numbered addresses should water on odd-numbered calendar days.
3: Okay.
2: Your son lives in Moore. Is he even or odd?
3: I don't know.
2: You don't know.
3: I have no idea what his address is.
2: Okay. Oh, my God.
3: I mean, why would I know his address?
2: Do I send him things? You know how to get there.
3: I don't send him anything.
2: You're so funny. Okay, well, tell him don't water his lawns except on the right day.
3: Okay. He asked me his phone number. I don't know that either. It's in my phone. It's all on my phone.
2: Okay, you don't need to
3: memorize things anymore.
2: You don't have to know, it's fine. I saw this on social media yesterday and I had to do a deep dive because I was so fascinated. There was a hiker who impaled himself with a hiking pole.
3: Oh my gosh.
2: And was like, no search and rescue for me. I'm gonna walk this off. So here's what happened.
3: What is he, like a BA?
2: So here's, yeah, he is a BA for sure. He was in Montana. He was with two of his friends. They were hiking. And he slipped on a rock and the hiking pole like impaled like through the side of him. Okay. Now, he is a wound nurse. Like that is his job. So he like checked it out and he was like, I think I can make it. Because I don't want to pay for a helicopter to come and get me.
3: Oh,
2: so he hiked for 7 more hours with a pole through his body. And then he got there, and a week later, he was fine. He had it removed, and he was fine.
3: Okay.
2: Isn't that crazy?
3: Yes.
2: Yeah. Didn't want to do it, so he didn't.
3: I wonder, like, for me, because yeah. Sounds like something I would do, but right. I'm not a wound nurse.
2: Yeah, he knew.
3: I wonder how many hours in of having this thing through my body would I be like, oh, man, how much was that helicopter again? Like, what?
2: Remind me.
3: Wait a minute. Now I'm 3 miles closer. Can you...
2: Maybe less money. Fly over quicker.
3: Are we to an area where maybe a Jeep could come get me now?
2: Right, yeah. Are we in Jeep territory?
3: Yeah.
2: Anyway, he's fine now. Okay, I feel like this is an early birthday present to me from...
3: It's Amanda's birthday weekend, by the way.
2: It's my birthday weekend. Paramount Plus heard my cries. And Paramount Plus said, you know what we're going to do? We're going to make a new Clueless TV series for you.
3: Oh, okay.
2: And I said, thank you, Peacock. So it's returning.
3: You said Paramount Plus and then you said Peacock.
2: Oh, sorry. Paramount Plus. Peacock, okay. Peacock passed on it. It was originally going to be Peacock. Alicia Silverstone is obviously involved. She's returning as Cher Horowitz. And she is going to be playing a successful businesswoman and mother who discovers that raising a teenager makes her feel clueless all over again.
3: Get it?
2: So anyway, it hasn't started production yet. It's going to start production next year, and then it'll be next year. So happy birthday to me.
4: Clueless. In fact, I had a clueless line in my mind earlier, but I can't share it with you till later.
2: Don't tell me yet.
4: I'll tell you later because it's part of your birthday.
2: I can't wait. Those are three things you need to know today on KJ103.
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0: KJ 103, TJ and Amanda in the morning. Okay, Jessica sent us a message and says, Amanda, happy birthday. It's my birthday too.
1: Yay!
0: Now, her birthday actually is today.
1: July 31st. That's great. Mine's August 2nd.
0: But that's okay. Anybody that's born on Amanda's birthday weekend.
1: That counts.
0: Is cool.
1: We're still twins.
0: Yeah.
1: I love it.
0: All right. So happy birthday, twins.
2: Happy birthday.
0: Oh, and also, it's not even the same month.
1: Oh, well, that's fine.
0: It doesn't matter. It counts. 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

0: 103, TJ and Amanda in the morning. Hey, Amanda.
1: Yeah?
0: It's Amanda's birthday this weekend, so we're celebrating today on the show. And yeah. Curtis left this on the talkback mic. 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
2: Top of the morning, KJ. Yo, Amanda. Happy birthday. Happy birthday to you. God have a blessed one.
1: Wow, you really extended that last note. Yeah. That was magical.
0: Like
1: Thank
0: it.
1: You, Curtis.
0: I like it. See, we're going to have some positive Amanda energy all morning. But also, if you want to start our show with some positive vibes, tell us what's good in your world. Call us and tell us now. 405-460-1027. 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

0: KJ 103, Oklahoma's number one hit music station. TJ and Amanda in the morning. Okay, should we spread some positive vibes?
1: Let's do it.
0: Amanda, it's your birthday weekend, so I will step aside for you. What's positive in your world?
1: I want to talk about something that happened yesterday. I took my niece back to school shopping. I do it every year. And this year, I gave her a budget. And I said, Evelie, you've got $100. That's your budget. Auntie Mandy will give you $100.
0: You give her $100 for back to school?
1: Yeah, that's normally what I spend. But I wanted her to be in charge of the money this year. I said, you're in charge.
0: You're awesome.
1: She said, okay. Well, I want to go to Hot Topic and Spencer's. And I said, okay, but your money's not going to go very far at those places. I said, just know, you're not going to be able to get that much. So she goes into Hot Topic. And, you know, as you know, a pair of jeans at Hot Topic is like $60. And she looks at me and she goes, that's over half my budget.
0: Oh, look at that.
1: And I said, yeah, babe, I know. I said, but if that's what you want, it's your money. If that's what you want, it's up to you. So she decided to get one pair of jeans and one t-shirt, and that was her back to school shopping. And now, you know me, that goes against everything I believe in or stand for. However, I was so proud of her that she made that decision. That's what she wanted. That's what she spent her money on. And I said, I support you 100%.
0: So, I love it.
1: It's crazy. It's crazy. I'm so proud of her. And the jeans were so cute. She looked adorable.
0: Okay.
1: Adorable.
0: Well, good for you. Good for you.
1: We had a good time.
0: You're awesome.
1: Thanks.
0: Okay. My positive vibes are... Okay, this is the second day this week.
1: Okay.
0: Do you know where I'm going?
1: No.
0: I get Cattleman's for dinner tonight.
1: That's right. Oh my gosh, I forgot you got it twice in a week.
0: Yeah, so Amanda and I do Whodunit Dinner Theater. We're in a show together tonight, by the way, at Cattleman's.
1: Come see.
0: Whodunit.net if you want to come see our goofy little show that we do. We get very silly.
1: Very silly.
0: And it's called Showdown at the Hoedown.
1: That's right.
0: But anyway, there was a private show at Cattleman's Wednesday for lunch.
1: Yes.
0: So I had like steak and there's this like chicken that they hit. It's like a breaded chicken
1: it's
0: breast.
1: It's like a chicken fried chicken.
0: It's homemade. It's great.
1: So
0: So tonight we have another show. And so I get Cattleman's again.
1: Oh my gosh.
0: Twice.
1: So
0: twice, Amanda.
1: That baked potato. It's just a vehicle for the sour cream. We all know that.
0: It's so good. It's so good. I'm not even going to pretend that I'm trying to lose weight this week because I'm eating everything that's wonderful in this world.
1: I'll share my pie with you.
0: Okay. I want to do these positive vibes, but also people have snuck in. Like Erica Norman said, happy birthday weekend, Amanda.
1: Oh, thanks.
0: I hope you get spoiled all weekend long because you deserve it.
1: Oh, that's very sweet.
0: And then she says, thanks for making my mornings brighter every single day.
1: I do try.
0: And then there was another one. Happy birthday, Amanda. I hope your weekend is filled with cake, laughs, and no alarm clock.
1: No alarm clock. Well, yeah, no, I never really use alarm clock anymore.
0: Okay.
1: Not on the weekend.
0: Okay.
1: For sure.
0: But she says, thanks for making the drive to work. Feel like I'm just hanging out with my friends in the morning. That's cool. Oh, that was really nice.
1: You are hanging out with your friends.
0: Thank you, Tyler. And then Joshua Mustang said, my wife surprised me yesterday by telling me she got the promotion she's been working toward for over a year.
1: Whoa, congrats.
0: That's we went out for hamburgers.
1: Well, you should.
0: And then Megan in Oklahoma City said, our family adopted a rescue dog last weekend. After a few nervous days, she finally curled up next to us on the couch last night. Oh, that's the best. When they trust you.
1: When they finally like warm up.
0: Yeah. It felt like she finally realized she has a home.
1: Oh, I love it. Good for you for rescuing too.
0: Good job. Now, since it's your birthday.
1: Yes.
0: I got one about, one about age.
1: Okay.
0: But also... Happy birthday, Amanda. We love the Beatles. This is from John Lennon.
1: Oh, great. That's so nice of him to comment on my birthday.
0: Yes. Well, he's deceased. But,
1: True.
0: Count your age by friends, not years.
1: Aww.
0: Count your life by smiles, not tears.
1: That's so John Lennon.
0: John Lennon.
1: That's so beautiful.
0: That's your positive vibes on KJ 103, TJ and Amanda in the morning. Now, it's funny that something I want to talk about is having a temporary go-to excuse.
1: Right.
0: I think I busted Amanda using one just a few minutes ago. Okay.
1: Maybe.
0: What are we talking about? And people are actually posting this on our Facebook, TJ Amanda Show. Follow us at TJ Amanda Show on Facebook. What's your temporary go-to excuse to like get out of doing something? We'll talk about it coming up. And again, send more birthday wishes to our Talkback Mic on the iHeartRadio app. Just open it up. 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Hit
1: bonus that points if you sing, like Curtis.
0: That's
1: wow.
0: Right.
1: This is amazing.
0: Go to that red Talkback microphone and then wish Amanda a happy birthday this morning. KJ.
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0: same. KJ 103, TJ and Amanda in the morning. By the way, Melissa on our Facebook says, happy birthday to Amanda. My sister's birthday is also Sunday, and her name is Amanda, too.
1: What?

0: KJ 103, Oklahoma's number one hit music station. TJ and Amanda in the morning. It is Amanda's birthday. If you want to send her a birthday wish, go ahead and do that.
1: Yeah, please.
0: At TJ, it's actually, at TJ Amanda Show on Facebook. You can, send it to us there. You can go to the Talkback Mic on the iHeartRadio app and send it to us there as well. And wish Amanda a happy birthday. Okay.
1: Thanks.
0: What is your temporary go-to excuse to get out of something? Now, Amanda, you're the one that noticed that I, and I will be honest, earlier this week, I used this as an excuse, even though it's a real thing happening right now. I thought, wait a minute. Instead of explaining to someone that I'm leaving work early for a personal reason.
1: Sure.
0: Now, again, we work our own hours here.
1: Yeah.
0: We work our own, as long as our job gets done, we can leave a minute after the show, we could stay till 2 o'clock. I do both.
1: Yeah.
0: Okay.
1: Every day.
0: But at some time during the day, we have to then do the work that we didn't do. That's kind of thing. Okay. But I had to leave early this week. And someone's like, hey, TJ, can you get this done for me? Whatever. I said, well, I could do it later. I have an eye doctor appointment for my surgery.
1: Yes.
0: And Amanda knew what I was doing. She knew I was not leaving for that.
1: I think that's the reason.
0: But it's easier.
1: Yeah.
0: So I kind of lied. It was just like a temporary excuse.
1: It's a little lie.
0: And Amanda's like, you are using your eye surgery. I said, I swear, that's the only time.
1: Mm-hmm.
0: But now Monday, I have a meeting I'm supposed to be on.
1: Yeah.
0: At 3:30.
1: Okay.
0: What do I have at 3:15? I have legit.
1: Now you legit have an eye doctor
0: appointment. I have a legit eye doctor appointment.
1: Okay.
0: So I'm almost done being able to use this temporary excuse.
1: Mm-hmm.
0: Now, just a few minutes ago,
1: yeah.
0: Amanda, who, you look very nice today. You're dressed up.
1: Thank you.
0: It's your birthday weekend. And I was like, hey, after the show, we got some things we need to do or whatever. And Amanda goes, well, I just want to let you know.
1: I have appointments.
0: I have it. About, she goes to Petra's.
1: I do.
0: She goes to Petra's. What is Petra's?
1: Petra's Weight Loss Clinic.
0: Okay. Goes to Petra's and has little things
1: done. I have
0: an
1: appointment at 11.
0: To make yourself look great.
1: Yes.
0: She goes, well, I have to be out here by 10:30 because I have an appointment at Petra's. And I'm like, boy, you've had a lot of appointments at Petra's lately.
1: I really do, though. They're legit.
0: Okay. Just making sure.
1: I really go there.
0: But if you were leaving work.
1: Yes.
0: To say, I have an appointment with someone that advertises, with someone that I talk about on the radio.
1: Yeah.
0: It's a good excuse.
1: Yeah, it's really good.
0: It's a good go-to
1: excuse.
0: And
1: let it be known, I could make my appointment for later in the day.
0: That's
1: but
0: true.
1: I make it for 11, because then I know I have to tell you, hey, I got to be out of here by 10:30.
0: And just to let you know, on a Friday, sometimes I'll stay and get extra work done because it's a Friday.
1: Yeah.
0: But other times I'm like, I'm doing this Sunday.
1: Times when I go to Petra's and come back here to do more work afterwards. Sometimes I do that, but...
0: Why? I wouldn't...
1: I like to get everything done and then go do my business.
0: Everyone knows...
1: I have another appointment at 3:30. I have a lot of appointments.
0: Everyone knows an appointment at Petra's takes 7 hours.
1: As you don't... No, it takes one. It's actually really quick. I mean, it just takes so
0: for
1: long.
0: For work people.
1: Yeah.
0: Okay. Yeah. What is your go-to excuse? The one that you keep laughing at all morning. I think this is so... Do you want to read it?
1: Yeah. Andrea posted on her Facebook. This is her temporary go-to excuse. She said, sorry, I can't. I just made a human and it came out. Which, that is the best excuse ever. If you just made a human, you are free from duties otherwise for a while.
0: Blaine says, I have plans already. Rebecca says, well, here in a few days, it's going to be, sorry, I reported back to school and I'm just too tired to live.
1: Too tired to live, Rebecca.
0: Welcome back to school, Rebecca. We feel your pain. I'm at you. Okay, so what is your temporary go-to excuse to get out of things? 405-460-1027. And the reason why temporary it matters on this deal is because if you're one of those people that's been saying, I can't get a sitter for 12 years.
1: Yeah, that's not it.
0: People are like, you really should have figured this out by now. We really should have. But temporary is my sitter died.
1: There we go.
0: And now I don't have anyone to take care of my baby or whatever that is.
1: I didn't go to my dentist for a while because he had died.
0: Okay.
1: That was a real reason.
0: Okay.
1: So that was a real excuse for me not go to the dentist.
0: Died, you get about 6 months.
1: Yeah, but then I had to find a new dentist.
0: And also, it's really bad that someone died, so try not to use that.
1: Don't use that, because you might put it onto the universe if it's not true.
0: Amanda, you want to open your birthday present? I brought you a birthday present.
1: Okay, let's do it.
0: Also, and I brought you a... birthday treat.
1: Ooh, I like treats.
0: Okay. All right. I'll explain what that is coming up. Jason at the movies, I believe, saw Spider-Man last night.
1: Ooh, Spider-Man.
0: So we'll talk to him about that. And then second date update at 7:20. And we're giving you tickets to the special event at Tamashii Ramen House with Last Fan Standing. So we'll do that at 7:50 on KJ103.
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0: 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It's Amanda's birthday.
1: On Sunday, but we're celebrating today. Today is the day to celebrate. I'm excited. Did you give me a present?
0: You ready to open your gift?
1: I'm so ready.
0: I say gifts.
1: Oh,
0: gifts.
1: Plural.
2: Okay.
1: Oh my gosh. Okay.
0: Now, you know me, sometimes I'm just really practical. This is just very a practical gift, but here I'm.
1: Oh, what is this wrapping paper?
0: The wrapping paper is my dogs.
1: These are your dogs?
0: My dogs and they're in the wrapping paper.
1: I kind of want to keep this wrapping paper and reuse it.
0: You can. Annie had that made for me as a Christmas gift. She had wrapping paper made for me.
1: This is amazing.
0: Okay.
1: I'm going to keep this wrapping paper.
0: Okay. You probably like the wrapping paper more than the gift.
1: What is this?
0: Is this
1: the TV antenna that you keep saying that you need, that I need?
0: Amanda doesn't have local television.
1: Oh my gosh.
0: And so she's like, well, I can't watch the Grammys till tomorrow because it's not on TV. So she can't watch anything live.
1: Now I can.
0: You can get all the local channels and other stuff.
1: Come over and install this?
0: It's so easy.
1: You say that, I'm going to mess it up.
0: Your boyfriend's son should be able to install it.
1: That's true. I have many 12-year-olds in my life who know how to do this. Okay, that's a good idea. Oh, thank you.
0: Yeah, I hope that's good.
1: Now I can watch PBS.
0: I want you to, you're like, I can't watch the Thunder because
1: I don't have like live TV. So this is going to get me live TV.
0: It's going to get you live TV.
1: Like real normal
0: TV. In HD, like 4K, all that stuff.
1: Like you had in the good old days?
0: I hope you like it. Yeah, like back in the day, like grandma used to have.
1: I love this. Thank you so much.
0: For everybody else, that they're like, oh, how do I get local channels? Just get by an antenna and just plug it in.
1: I guess that's how we do it. I didn't know.
0: Here's your other thing. Okay. This. Now you're going to look at it and go, I don't know what this is. So whatever.
1: I like that there's pizza on the bag.
0: Okay.
1: This is a pizza bag. Oh, what is this? What is this?
0: Okay. I made these homemade treats for you.
1: Oh, honey, you baked.
0: Wait, here. Oh, honey, you baked. That's the line from Clueless I referenced. Honey, you baked. Okay, but don't open it. Because they're frozen treats, but you want them to thaw out.
1: But I
0: made them. These are sugar-free keto.
1: Stop it.
0: Peanut butter cups.
1: Okay, hold on.
0: So I want you to taste it.
1: Peanut butter cups are my favorite candy. Mmm, they're good. How'd you do this? How'd you make these?
0: Do you like it?
1: Yeah, really good. It's like a secret how you made them?
0: I put together a recipe that consists of... I should probably have to share this recipe, right?
1: Sugar-free?
0: Yes. It is Premier Protein Shake, peanut butter powder, unsweetened cocoa powder.
1: Oh my God, I love...
0: Coconut oil. Monk fruit sweetener.
1: Oh, that's good.
0: Vanilla extract and sea salt.
1: Oh my God, it tastes like a Reese's Peanut Butter Cup.
0: Yep. You want the final numbers?
1: Yeah.
0: 35 calories, 1.5 net carb, 4 grams of protein.
1: That's crazy. I have to get another one out to prep, to thaw.
0: Yeah, go ahead, take, no, they should be thawed. We need to get the other ones in the freezer. Okay. You're not gonna be able to take these home. They'll be worthless by the time you get home.
1: These will be my work snacks when I want something sweet. Oh my gosh.
0: Is it good?
1: It's so good.

0: TJ and Amanda in the morning. We're just like a few minutes away. Like, in fact, why don't we do three things you need to know?
1: Let's do it.
0: And then we'll do a world premiere new song. Ariana Grande dropped a new album.
1: I'm so excited.
0: We'll do it right after.
2: Three things you need to know.
3: Right now on KJ103.
1: I wish I would have known this was happening. I would have asked for this for my birthday. But Lego has launched a new collaboration with a musician. This is the first time they've done this like multiple set collaboration with a musician. And it's with Olivia Rodrigo.
0: Oh, really? Okay.
1: Yes. There's this like 1,200 piece purple guitar. There's like a cool like turntable with the... Anyway, they go on sale tomorrow. So go check that out. This freaks me out. Leprosy is back, everybody.
0: Okay, that's it. This is officially the end of the world.
1: It's back. It's in Florida. They've got 17 infections so far this year.
0: Leprosy?
1: Yes, of leprosy. And guess who they're blaming for it? Armadillos. Apparently, armadillos, specifically 9-banded armadillos, are known to carry this thing that causes leprosy. They carry it naturally. And so apparently, humans are hanging out with armadillos too much. And now we got leprosy happening in Florida.
0: Is there a cure for leprosy?
1: Well, I don't know about that, but there must be.
0: I'm looking it up right now. Leprosy. I didn't even know how to spell it.
1: Leprosy. It's also known as Hansen's disease.
0: Now it says it's completely curable.
1: Okay, great.
0: Modern medicine treats a disease effectively, stopping its progression and ensuring patients can live normal lives. So you don't have to go to the leper colony.
1: Okay. It only affects 225 people in the U.S. per year. And usually it comes from other countries, like people bring it here from other countries. But now Florida done found it themselves. Sounds like Florida. Okay. I have some news, a little update on the Taylor Swift, Travis Kelce wedding.
0: Oh, okay. Yeah, I kind of forgot about it.
1: One's talking about it, but Jason Kelce, Travis's brother, he went on this sports radio talk show and he gave a little bit of scoop. It's not a ton of scoop, but I find it fascinating. First of all, he said he cried more at his brother's wedding than his own wedding, to which his wife was like, I'm sorry, what? That's very rude.
0: I believe that.
1: Yes.
0: I'm probably the same way. I'm so in the moment at my own wedding, I didn't really take it in.
1: Can't really focus.
0: Yeah.
1: Then he said his favorite part of the event was seeing how many different people there were from like different walks of life. And he's quoted as saying, my favorite moments were just seeing the different people that are at the wedding, right? In one moment, I'm seeing Brad Pitt pop out of a corner and talking to him. And then the next moment, I'm seeing Mrs. Clark, who ran the attendance at Cleveland Heights High School. Like, isn't that wild?
0: Yeah.
1: That all these different people. And then at another point, Jason was asked if he drank more or less than 15 beers at the party. That's what they called it, the big party. It's
0: sure.
1: It's a wedding, guys. To which he reportedly said the final tally of beers he consumed was way over 15.
0: I believe it would take 15 just to get him going.
1: I know.
0: He's a big man.
1: I know. It sounds so fun. I wish I could have been there. Those are three things you need to know today on KJ103.
0: You ready for some world premiere Ariana Grande?
1: I can't wait.
0: All right, let's do it.
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0: KJ103, Oklahoma's number one hit music station. TJ and Amanda in the morning. Olivia Dean there. And then before that, world premiere, new Ariana Grande. That one was called Big Feelings. But she dropped her new album. And we're going to be playing new songs every hour, different songs.
1: I can't wait.
0: All day
1: long.
0: So
1: excited.
0: On KJ103. Got Jason at the movies. Jason.
2: Hey, what's happening?
0: I was talking with Jason earlier this week.
1: Yeah.
0: And he said, you better get to the Odyssey in IMAX. I still haven't seen it in IMAX before Friday because Spider-Man comes out. Spider-Man. I said Spider-Man. That's amazing.
1: Because I always say Spider-Man.
0: Spider-Man comes out. And then we looked and the Odyssey's like, oh, no, no, no, no.
1: We're staying.
0: We're not giving up IMAX for Spider-Man.
1: Really?
0: Not
1: that's yeah. wild.
0: You can go see it like in Dolby and stuff like that. But the Odyssey owns IMAX till at least mid-August, Jason.
1: I wonder how that deal was made.
2: Yeah, I don't know, because it's a lot of times it's not up to the movie. A lot of times IMAX is like, nope, we're already booked. Too bad. Because this has happened before where I think like Mission Impossible was kicked out. There's been some other movies. So I don't know how long that Christopher Nolan's Odyssey has the IMAX. But I would still encourage you, if you're going to see it, make sure you see it in IMAX. So get after it. Of course, you have to find one that has a seat. That's the other problem.
0: Sure, yeah, sure. Well, like I will say... Sunday morning at Quail, all the middle seats were taken, but that there were plenty of seats still. Yeah. Where my son in L.A. Still has to wait 2 more weeks to get a seat that wasn't in the front row.
1: That's insane.
0: To go see it in IMAX.
1: Wow, we're so lucky here.
0: But that's the Odyssey. Let's talk Spider-Man. There's a new Spider-Man.
1: It's getting good reviews, right?
2: It's getting really good reviews. So it's the fourth Tom Holland's Spider-Man. Spider-Man Brand New Day. To get you up to speed, remember at the last one, basically Peter went to Dr. Strange and said, okay, I want anyone that knows Peter Parker to forget about me. He's trying to keep everybody safe. So now here he is. Peter's all alone. Nobody remembers him. Not MJ, not Ned, not even the Hulk. Nobody remembers Peter Parker. They know Spider-Man, but they don't know Peter Parker. Okay, so I went to see this movie. Wednesday night, early screening. Let's get ready. I want to come on. I want to tell the listeners all about it. And with about an hour left of the movie, after a major plot point, bang, all the power went out.
1: No!
0: No.
2: So I have no idea how this ends. I have no idea what happens. I have heard there's some pretty major things that happened in the last hour, but I don't know what any of it is.
1: Oh, no.
0: That's crazy.
1: You gotta go back today. You gotta go see it.
0: Did you enjoy what you saw so far?
2: I was having a good time. He was fighting people. He's webbing people. The Punisher's in it.
1: Cool.
2: It's a good time.
0: That's crazy.
1: Who plays the Punisher? I love the Punisher.
2: John Bernthal, our
1: Ooh,
2: guy. The
1: oh, yeah,
2: of
1: that's
2: the Odyssey
1: right.
2: Is
1: oh.
2: In Spider-Man.
1: He's cool.
2: Yeah, it's Tom Holland, Zendaya, John Bernthal. I mean, they went from one set to the next.
0: Just to let you know.
1: That's so funny.
0: Amanda and Jason talk about actors in movies. I don't know who these people are.
1: I know. It's okay. We have a pop culture brain.
0: I'm like, that guy. Yeah,
1: basically,
0: I know who that guy
1: basically
0: is.
1: Basically, the cast of The Odyssey just went over and made Spider-Man. That's what happened. So that's great.
0: Cool. All right. Okay,
2: so
0: cool.
2: Well, that was no review. I don't know. The reviews are good. Amanda, you're right. It's 90% critics, 98% fans. So, I mean, yeah. I mean, the critics say it's good. I'd love to give you a full throated review, but I can't do it.
1: That's okay.
0: All right.
1: See it this weekend and you'll catch us up.
0: Cool. Well, yeah. Jason, that was a half-baked movie review.
2: I know.
0: Because it was half a movie.
2: Hey, you know what? You know what? On this show, guys, I bring the truth.
0: That's right.
1: We respect that.
2: You know what?
1: Yeah.
2: I don't sweeten it. I just tell it like it is.
1: We like that. Thank you so much for your honesty.
0: All right. Jason, we will catch up next week.
2: All right. You got it.
0: Okay. Second date update. We're going to dive into it. I think she wanted to extend the date.
1: Yeah.
0: But now she doesn't want to go out again. So what's going on? We'll find out. That's coming up. And then we have tickets to this special ramen event.
1: We did.
0: Michelin award-winning ramen that's going on at Tamashii Ramen House this weekend, the one on Memorial. You have to have a ticket to get in and get the special menu. We're giving away a pair so you can go try it yourself this weekend with Last Fan Standing. We'll take your calls at 7:50 on KJ1.
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1: Hi, Brian in OKC. Good morning.
2: Hey, Brian. How are you?
3: Hey, how are you doing?
1: Trying to get you another date.
2: Yeah.
1: Why are you on the second date update, Brian?
3: We met on Hinge and then, you know, and did dinner and it was really nice. From everything that I could tell, the date went really well. And I was all in on more dates with Amber, and then she even asked if I wanted to go somewhere for a drink after our dinner. So she was like initiating.
2: Okay. Wanted more time with you. That's very nice.
1: Okay, so that means she had a fun time.
2: For sure.
1: And how'd that go?
3: She already knew that I had to travel the next morning, and so I told her next time. And so, you know.
2: Next time is so vague.
1: Yeah. Obviously, we don't have a next time.
2: Right, yeah.
3: Right. Yeah, and so she's kind of keeping her distance now, and I don't know what happened.
1: Okay,
3: like, I feel like I'm getting half ghosted here.
1: Okay,
2: oh yeah, right. The slow ghost.
1: Okay, we will get Amber on the phone and find out, you know, what happened. And maybe she was like, "Oh, you don't want to spend more time with me? I'll move."
2: Yeah, maybe not. Maybe she was offended.
1: Maybe I don't know. Okay, we'll check it out and see what happens. Okay, Brian.
3: Okay, thank you.
1: All right, yeah, we'll take a break. We'll play a couple songs, and then we'll, about 7:40-ish, we'll see what's up here for the second date update. KJ 103, TJ and Amanda in the morning. Also, for Last Fan Standing, they're doing a special event. It's through this weekend at Tamashii Ramen House on Memorial.
2: Oh, yummy.
1: It's like Michelin award-winning, straight from Japan, ramen dishes that we tried last weekend. They are amazing.
2: Really amazing.
1: If you go to at TJ Amanda Show on Instagram, you can see the video.
2: We had fun.
1: We're gonna give away. You need to buy a ticket to go to this event that includes your food and stuff. But we're gonna give away two tickets.
2: Perfect date night.
1: Okay, so you can
2: what
1: go
2: a fun
1: have
2: weekend.
1: A date night at Tamashii Ramen House on Memorial this weekend. So we will do it coming up about 7:50. We'll take calls on KJ 103.
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0: know you want to win $1,000, pay your bills. 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
1: Yeah,
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1: Got Amber on the second date update. Thanks for coming on, Amber.
2: Hi, Amber.
3: Hey, guys.
1: So, okay, we talked to Brian. He said you guys met on Hinge. You had this great dinner, and then you wanted to extend the first date, and he kind of shut you down. Is that why you're, you know, not going out again?
3: I mean, honestly, like, yeah, I mean, I wanted to grab a drink. He didn't want to grab a drink, and I was like, okay, that's fine. He said he had to, like, you know, get up early or something, and I was like, okay. So okay. I wanted to go get a drink.
2: Nice.
3: So I went and got one.
2: Great.
3: And I just, you know, I met someone there same night as my, you know, date with Brian. And yeah, I mean, I guess I kind of liked the bar guy a little bit more than Brian. So,
2: you had like a direct comparison.
1: Yeah.
2: Right?
1: So if he would have gone and got the drink with you, you probably would have met this other guy. Brian would still be in the picture, but Brian had responsibilities. He had to get up early. You got the, oh, Brian.
4: Nah.
1: What? Nah, what?
4: So you had a date with me, right? And
3: right.
4: Then just go out same night searching for another man? Like, what?
3: I'm sorry. Are you like implying something? What are you saying?
4: Like one day, it's not enough for you.
3: It's not that it was like another date. Like it wasn't like something I planned. I went out for a drink. You didn't want to go out for a drink, so I went by myself and I met someone.
1: You weren't ready to call it a night yet.
2: Yeah.
1: You had a drink. You happened to meet someone. You weren't necessarily searching for another man.
4: So
3: exactly.
4: So in your words, really. Yeah, in your words, it sucks to be Brian.
3: I mean, I'm just saying, if you would have gone to the bar with me for another drink, I mean, I don't know. I mean, okay. Yeah, maybe.
1: Okay, but
4: Amber, are you exclusive with this new guy?
1: Yeah, that's kind of my thing. Yeah, like you must be really feeling it for this guy if you won't even like.
2: Yeah, Brian's like forgotten already.
3: Honestly, he missed his chance. Brian, you missed your chance. Sorry, dude.
4: Whatever. Sorry. I'm totally cool with that now. I didn't know you were a barfly.
3: How am I a barfly, Brian?
4: You couldn't just go home. You had to close down a bar and take a guy home or whatever the heck you do.
1: Wow.
3: I'm sorry, but you don't even know me. You don't have any idea.
4: I know now.
3: No. I mean, honestly, like, again, there was, like, no shred that it was even going to happen between the two of us. But now, like, negative points, bro. Like, I hope you get whatever gal you want, but that's not who I am. So
2: yeah,
3: maybe get to know someone before you call somebody things.
2: Not great to assume that she took the guy home. Like, she just said she met him at the bar.
1: Well, your private life. I'm not even going to ask, Amber, but...
2: Yeah, we don't need to know that.
1: Thanks for coming on, and sorry this got kind of ugly, but thanks
2: Ryan.
1: For coming on the second date update. Appreciate you.
3: Yeah.
1: Okay.
3: Thanks, guys.
1: All right, bye.
4: Everything is closing down a local bar every night. I don't want any part of that, you know?
1: Okay.
4: Well, I thought she was judging me for not wanting to grab a drink.
2: I see. Well, maybe she just likes to keep later hours.
1: Yeah, I don't know. Sorry we didn't get you another date, Brian. Thanks for coming on the second date
2: update. Thanks, Brian.
4: Bye. Thanks, guys.
1: All right.
2: Bye.
1: I just, my friend Molly,
2: mm-hmm.
1: I know Molly from improv. So
2: yes.
1: She's very funny. Brian is so dumb. I bet he never touched a girl. And then she said boob, but what? Okay. So, I'm not going to say 405-460-1027. Let's just your thoughts on what just happened here at the second date update. KJ 103, TJ and Amanda in the morning. And then also give us about 5 minutes and we'll take calls to play Last Fan Standing. And today we are hooking you up with this event that they're doing at Tamashii Ramen House on Memorial. This is direct from Japan, Michelin guide award winning.
2: So cool.
1: Like ramen plates.
2: Yeah, it's delicious.
1: You have to buy a ticket to get into this event, but the ticket includes your ramen.
2: Yeah.
1: Okay, so we're giving away the tickets, which includes your ramen. So you can go do that this weekend, okay? So that's what you'll be playing for with Last Fan Standing. We'll take your calls to play in about 5 minutes. And also, the other way to get through, open up that TalkBack mic on the iHeartRadio app, and you can leave some your name and phone number there, and we'll pick someone there as well, okay? All right, KJ 103.
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2: All right, let's take two callers to play Last Fan Standing, and the winner is going to get two tickets to go to Tamashii Ramen House, their event they're doing on the Memorial location this week, and this is Michelin award-winning straight from Japan ramen.
3: No fancy.
2: So you can buy a ticket at the door, you can buy it online, but your ticket, what you're going to win is your ticket gets you into the event, and then that's your ramen. The ticket also buys you your ramen.

0: KJ 103, TJ and Amanda in the morning. We're celebrating Amanda's birthday today.
1: Hello.
0: It's
1: your birthday. Sunday.
0: Officially Sunday, yes. Right? So you get a whole weekend to do your thing. Eleanor says, happy big much birthdays. When is your cat Sienera. Like Cienero. Cat. Like it's in fact a cat.
1: Oh, see? Is that different than a quesadilla?
0: Well, it's C-A-T, and there's a cat.
1: Oh, there's a cat, I see.
0: Eleanor is the Sphinx. Eleanor is a cat.
1: Oh, that's right. Oh, my gosh. Eleanor is the cat. Eleanor, I should have known that.
0: We are followed by a cat.
1: And a corgi.
0: Eleanor the Sphinx.
1: I love the animals that follow us.
0: Madison says happy birthday. Franklin says happy birthday. Oh, Becky. Tanya, happy birthday. Amanda.
1: Thanks, Tanya.
0: Tiffany says, happy birthday, Amanda. I love listening to Second Date Update with y'all.
1: Oh, that's great.
0: Okay, what are you doing for your birthday?
1: Amanda, me, personally?
0: This is me. Yeah, not asking a question.
1: I am going to Laverne, Oklahoma tomorrow to judge the Mr. and Miss Laverne pageant.
0: Wait, there's a Mr. and Miss Laverne pageant?
1: Yes, I just learned this, Mr. and Miss.
0: Okay, and?
1: And I'm going with my very best friend, Erin, and she is a thrift store junkie like me. And so we will be leaving early tomorrow morning to hit up some thrift stores on the way there.
0: Wait, I need you to document the different thrift stores you're hitting all the way.
1: Oh, we will.
0: Yeah, put it in a thread so someone else can do this. Really, literally, thrift store crawl.
1: Yeah, she will probably have like a PDF document that she has printed off. We've done this before. We did it in Enid. It was an amazing time. And then we'll stay the night up in Laverne tomorrow night. And then Sunday, my actual birthday, we're going to drive back home, but we're going to take a nice leisurely drive to get back home and stop places on the way back.
0: Very cool.
1: Very fun.
0: Heather left a message. Happy birthday, Amanda. You have the most beautiful personality.
1: Aww.
0: I love starting my mornings listening to you. And TJ, make a big one. You deserve it.
1: Thank you so much.
0: And then Justin must know you because it says, happy birthday, turning 22. Have a good one.
1: Justin does not know me, but Justin is very sassy on the internet, and I really appreciate it. He's very friendly.
0: That's great. Well, okay, anyway, so have you go drop a birthday message, not only there, but also you can drop it in, what am I saying? Oh, the TalkBack mic, the iHeartRadio app.
1: Where is that again?
0: Yeah, KJ.

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0: KJ103, Oklahoma's number one hit music station, TJ and Amanda in the morning. And we just played Bruno Mars, but before that, another world premiere from Ariana Grande. That one was called Petal. And we're doing these every hour, a different song. We're like rotating through a new album, which just dropped. So good. Yeah, just be listening for, you know, the next one coming up at 9, and then we'll do another one at 10 o'clock. And And I'm digging it already. I'm into it. I love when we get an album, we can just play songs all day.
1: Just play it. Play the whole album.
0: Okay, you ready to play?
1: Yep.
0: All right, let's do this.
2: Last Man Standing.
0: Okay. We're playing for, there's a special event going on, Tamashii Ramen House on Memorial. It's their newest location, I believe. Yeah. Brand new. Where they have this Michelin award winning, straight from Japan, special ramen. Now, you got to buy a ticket to go to this.
1: Yes.
0: You can buy it at the door, whatever, but your ticket gets you, pays for your ramen.
1: Yes.
0: So it's, you know.
1: We're basically giving you free ramen.
0: We're giving you some free ramen this weekend.
1: Fancy ramen.
0: Who's going to play Last Man Standing, Amanda?
1: Well, he works at Integrus as an IT specialist, which means he's a lot smarter than me, probably. From OKC, we got Tabor.
0: Hey, Tabor, how you doing, buddy?
3: Good, how are y'all?
0: We're awesome. Welcome. Who's trying to beat Tabor today?
1: Well, he manages this cool new laundromat called the Laundry Lounge down in Norman. It's over on Class, and I saw it looks really cool. We got Alex.
0: Hey, Alex. How's the laundromat going?
4: Kind of slow right now, but it'll pick up soon.
1: Yeah, once those students come back.
0: About 2 more weeks, right?
1: Oh, yeah.
0: Those students get back on campus.
4: Man, we get a lot of drop-offs when the kids come back.
1: I love it.
0: Well, great. Well, good. Everyone go do your laundry there. Okay, so we're going to ask each 2 questions. Whoever answers the most correctly is going to eat some ramen this weekend. Let's play Last Man Standing.
1: The category today is famous fathers. I'm going to give you a famous son or daughter, and you name their famous father.
0: Okay, and we will go ahead and start with, it's Tabor, right? Is Tabor first?
1: Yes.
0: Okay, we're going to start with Tabor. Tabor, here's your question.
1: He is the rapping father of Willow and Jaden Smith.
0: 3 seconds.
4: Will Smith.
1: That's correct.
0: That is correct. Nice job. Okay. Let's go to Alex and Norman. Here's your question.
1: He's the mulleted dad of Miley Cyrus.
4: Oh, my gosh.
0: 3 seconds. 3, 2, 1. Time's up.
1: It's okay. Man. You might be too young. He was Billy Ray Cyrus.
0: Billy Ray Cyrus.
1: Very popular back in the day.
4: I knew it too. I'm thinking of his songs and everything.
1: Right?
4: I just cannot think of his name.
1: Yeah. Okay.
0: And also, not too young for Hannah Montana,
1: That's true.
0: Okay, so.
4: No.
0: I was just calling you out. So you should have gotten that right.
1: It's okay.
0: Sorry, Alex. Okay. Tabor, if you get this one right, you win. If not, you're still alive, Alex. Tabor in OKC, here's your question.
1: He is Charlie Sheen's famous father.
4: Ooh.
0: 3 seconds. 3, 2, 1. Time's up.
1: It was Martin Sheen. Yeah.
0: Might be too young for that one.
1: Has Martin Sheen done
0: anything lately?
1: I don't know
0: if he does. Yeah, it's okay.
1: True.
0: Very famous.
3: I didn't know that one.
0: Very famous actor. You're still live, Alex and Norman. If you get this one right, we'll go to the tiebreaker. If not, Tabor wins. Alex, here's your question.
1: He's the father of Prince William and Prince Harry.
4: Charles.
0: That's right.
1: That is correct.
0: King Charles, to be exact. Okay.
1: Yeah.
0: So,
4: yeah.
0: We're going to the tiebreaker. Whoever's closest to the answer wins. Alex and Norman, you answer first.
1: What percentage of pet owners consider their pets to be part of the family?
4: 85.
0: Alex says 85. Tabor?
3: 76.
0: What's the answer?
1: Okay. The answer is 88%.
0: Wow,
1: so
0: Tabor.
1: Alex wins.
0: I'm sorry, Alex. Nice guess, buddy. You almost did.
1: Alex almost got spot on.
0: Oh, Tabor.
4: I'm a fur dad. I have baby cats.
1: He gets it. Sorry, Tabor, you were so close.
0: Hey, Tabor, yeah, you didn't win, but you call and play Last Man Standing again, okay?
3: All right, thank you.
0: Okay, bye. Hey, don't call it a comeback. Alex, we thought you were done.
1: Came back hard.
0: So,
4: me too.
0: Okay, so here's the deal. You won 2 tickets to go to Tamashii Ramen House on Memorial. They're having this special event this weekend. Again, this Michelin award-winning ramen dish just straight from Japan. So your ticket gets you in the door, and then it also pays for your ramen, okay?
4: Yeah.
0: Okay, everybody else, you can, you know, go to the Tamashii Ramen House's website or just go at the door and get your tickets for this event. But, you know, it's going to fill up, so I would just get them
1: early. Yeah, it will fill
0: okay,
1: up.
0: Okay, Alex, you have fun, and we will have...
4: Awesome, thank you guys so much.
0: You are welcome. Two new contestants next week. We play...
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0: Okay, Amanda called me out for using a fake go-to temporary excuse, and
1: I
0: think she used one on me this morning.
1: It was real.
0: What is your go-to temporary excuse to get out of something? We'll talk more about it coming up at 8:20 on KJ103.
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0: Amanda, you could have just said it's my birthday, I want to leave work early, but instead you're giving me your go-to excuse
1: lately. It's real. Excuse.
0: I actually believe today it is.
1: Okay.
0: But do you have a temporary excuse to get you out of something that you're using right now?
1: You have one too.
0: Oh, I've been using mine. Uh-huh. We'll talk coming off KJ 103.

0: KJ 103, TJ and Amanda in the morning. By the way, it's Amanda's birthday, and everyone is messages to wish you a happy birthday. It's all so nice.
1: It's so sweet.
0: Yeah, so go ahead and send it to us at on our Facebook, at TJ Amanda Show. You can leave her a message. Or, you know what, go to the Talkback mic in the iHeartRadio app, and, you know, it comes right into our studio. Just say something nice to Amanda so I can play it on the air.
1: So sweet. Curtis sang a song.
0: I need to play that again because that was really funny. It was really funny. What is your temporary go-to excuse to get out of things? Now, Amanda is calling me out.
1: I did. Which is justified, but I mean, I think sometimes you've been cheating a little.
0: Well, you knew the other day that I had something personal I had to do.
1: Yeah.
0: Where I had to leave work. Now, I can leave work whenever I want.
1: Sure.
0: But I said, Amanda, I said, if anybody asks, I had an eye doctor appointment because I had eye surgery.
1: Yeah.
0: And Amanda's like, oh. Because I've said a few times, well, I have an eye doctor appointment. And now you're wondering if every time.
1: Yeah. I don't think you have as many eye doctor appointments as you're claiming you have from this eye surgery that's basically healed by now.
0: Well, I do have another one Monday that just happens to be in the middle of a meeting. Uh-huh. And this one really is.
1: Sure.
0: Okay.
1: You're very funny.
0: But Wednesday, yes, I said, if anybody asks, just tell them I had an eye doctor appointment.
1: Uh-huh. Lies.
0: Okay.
1: Using and
0: then
1: excuse.
0: Then today.
1: Yes.
0: I know Amanda's starting to celebrate her birthday already. Look, you're all dressed up. You look amazing.
1: Thank you. I'm wearing a cute dress.
0: And meaning that some days you come in and you don't look like this.
1: I look a little homeless some days.
0: So when you come in all dressed up, I'm like, okay, you have plans.
1: I do.
0: And I said, hey, you know, we got this stuff to do after the show today. She goes, well, just to let you know, I have to be out here at 10:30 because I have to go to Petra's for an appointment.
1: I do. Okay, I know. I'm weight loss clinic. I have an appointment at 11.
0: Which you've been going to a lot lately because you're talking about on the radio.
1: Yes.
0: But this one is legit an appointment.
1: This is legit. I have to go.
0: But.
1: Do I have to make the appointment at 11? No, I don't. But I do. Okay. So that I can tell you that I have to be out of here by 10:30.
0: Okay. So. Temporary excuse is like, for instance, I was looking for the one where she...
1: There was one that was really good earlier. Hold on, let me see.
0: I know, I just lost
1: it. This is what people are saying.
0: This is
1: somebody,
0: terrible.
1: Somebody just said, it's too hot. That's a good excuse for right now.
0: This is the one. Andrew said, sorry, I can't. I just made a human and it came out. Okay.
1: Tina said, I have plans with my cat.
0: Okay.
1: Ooh, this is a good one. Ooh, Emily, this is a good one. I've got a project I'm behind on, which is often true anyway, and my procrastination gets the better of me. That's good because you could have a project. We don't know. And if you're behind on it, I mean, that's a good excuse.
0: This is a good one, too. She also says, if it's a thing I want to go, I want. To go.
1: Yeah.
0: You want to leave. My dog needs to be let out.
1: Ignoring the fact that he has a dog door.
0: Okay, yeah. Yes.
1: We don't have to tell people that your dog has a doggy door. You need to get home to that dog.
0: Okay.
1: I got you.
0: Okay, so what's your go-to? Yes, that's such a good one. My dogs. I got to go let my dogs out.
1: I got to let my dog out. Yeah.
0: Oh, that's so good.
1: Yeah, she's got to, yeah. Or feed my dog too. I use that excuse a lot. I mean, that's a real thing. I do have to feed her. But I mean,
0: but see, the thing is, she can wait to eat, but she can't wait to pee. And now she's going to pee in my house.
1: That's very true. Yeah. So that's a good one. I like that one. If you have any kind of like sick or ailing family member, you can always use them as an excuse. Oh, my kid's sick right now. Like I hear that a lot. I'm like, how long has your kid been sick for?
0: Okay. 405-460-1027 because you can use these.
1: Yeah, these are for you.
0: There was
1: this is a service to you. Today.
0: There was a guy that told us. I'm sure we've talked about this before, but we've talked about. He was on our show.
1: Okay.
0: And he was talking about like how to like basically you know scam your workplace or be a fraud. You know whatever.
1: Yeah.
0: And he said, listen, you guys do the traffic report on the radio every morning.
1: Mm-hmm.
0: Find out where the traffic is.
1: Yeah.
0: And then be like, okay, hey, I'm probably going to be late because I'm stuck in this accident on I-35.
1: Yeah, it's legit.
0: Great temporary excuse.
1: Yeah.
0: What are they going to say?
1: Yeah. Do they know that that's real or not? Yes, because they heard it on the radio. But do they know you're in it? They don't know that.
0: Another one that I thought maybe our boss had been using this excuse.
1: Oh, interesting. Okay.
0: He always seemed to have a HVAC repair person at his house.
1: He did.
0: Now... Right now.
1: That makes sense. Right
0: it's going to be 105 today.
1: That makes sense.
0: They're saying a heat index could feel like 115 today.
1: Oh, man, come
0: if
1: on.
0: If your AC is out,
1: what are we doing?
0: It is important that you're at home when that HVAC person arrives.
1: Yeah, it really is. That's mandatory.
0: Great temporary excuse.
1: Yeah, very solid, especially for this time of year.
0: Okay, let's share these. Let's share because we're all rotten people. Just be honest. I don't want to be at work right now.
1: I just don't want to be there. I'm so sorry.
0: Just say that. KJ103, TJ and Amanda.
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0: think you might know this person, Amanda.
1: Oh, who's
2: that? Hey, Amanda, it's Shane, your cousin.
1: Oh,
2: I wanted to wish you a very happy birthday, and I hope you have a great time thrifting this weekend. I know how much you love it, and I look forward to seeing what you buy. Have a great

0: 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Felicia from Apache won $1,000. Pay your bills.
1: I've been trying to win this contest for 4 years.
0: Oh, you broke through.
1: You don't even know how much I needed this. I just had problems with a flat tire, but we couldn't afford it, so I'll be buying a tire for sure.
0: There you go. Put in the keyword, tire paid for.
1: Thanks for listening to KJ103.
0: That's right. And another keyword is coming up at 9 o'clock and then 10 o'clock and 11 o'clock. Who knows?
2: Could be you.
0: 4 years worth of work.

0: KJ 103, TJ and Amanda in the morning. So, okay, this was left by Craig on the talkback mic, but this does not sound like Craig who's actually doing this thing. Here.
1: Okay, so I've been told we have a birthday at this table. Oh, we heard it is your birthday. We're loving that for you. Your birthday cake is on the house because Chili's is so cool. We love, love, love your birthday. We love you. Can't you see? We kill and die for you because that's all a person needs is your holy presence. Lord, bring your spirit down.
2: Wow.
1: And give this child a birthday crown.
2: Okay, a lot's going on.
0: Okay.
2: This is a lot.
0: Okay.
2: Wow.
0: Again, I don't think that was, I don't know what that was.
2: I feel like I got birthday spammed. That was a lot.
0: Wow. Listen, we've had some, this one came in from Curtis earlier. Okay, hold on a second. I got to get rid of it. Okay, that won't go away. That birthday song won't go away. Go away, birthday song. Okay.
2: Okay.
0: Okay, got this one.
3: Have a blessed one.
0: Okay.
2: Thank you so much.
0: I'm having audio issues this morning.
2: It's okay. It's, you know what? 100% human.
0: The point doesn't matter. It's guaranteed human. Nope. You're not even saying it right.
2: I like to say 100% human.
0: Okay. Happy birthday to Amanda. It's Amanda's birthday today. Okay. Three things we need to know in 10 minutes. Amanda, what do you got?
2: Okay. I want to know what to do for my birthday this weekend, and I want to tell you what you can do for my birthday this weekend.
0: Okay. All right. Is something going on in town?
2: Yeah. There's really fun things.
0: Does it have nothing to do with your birthday?
2: It has nothing to do with my birthday.
0: Okay. All right.
2: I just wanted to tie it together.
0: It's something fun you could do this weekend. And then not only another keyword to win $1,000 to pay your bills, that's coming up at 9 o'clock, but also Ariana Grande world premiere. We're doing it all day. New songs from her album are coming up every hour. So we'll do another one at 9 o'clock. KJ.

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0: Sometimes I wish I was in Chicago, and today is one of those days because Lollapalooza kicked off, and it's actually like not as hot up there, so that's kind of nice. If you don't know, it's a four-day music festival. It's in Chicago's Grant Park. Tens of thousands of fans go see 8 different stages worth of music. Last night was Lorde, and then there's going to be all kinds of headliners all weekend long. Tay McRae's playing, Olivia Dean's playing, Jenny's Magic. There's all kinds of awesome acts up there, so hopefully we can hop on to the internet.
2: Did I miss Lorde?
0: Yeah, she was last night. She was the headliner. I know.
2: Okay, well, they are showing...
0: Oh, Charlie XCX is tonight.
2: So you might be able to go back on Hulu and Disney Plus, because that's where they're showing a lot of these streaming things, like, for instance, iHeartRadio Music Festival.
0: Exactly.
2: So hopefully I can go back and watch Lorde, because I'm a big Lorde guy.
0: I know. I'm going to see Tate, too. Tate will put on a good show.
2: Okay, so that's going to be, going on, let's see.
0: All weekend. Started yesterday.
2: 2:45 is the live feed today.
0: Okay, cool.
2: So that's where you can watch it.
0: Oh, that'd be so fun. I love Lorde.
2: Oh, it says here, no replays available, only live viewing.
0: Really? Okay, yeah. So you got to get online.
2: Oh, that sucks.
0: Okay. They want to make it special.
2: Let me go find YouTube, Lorde.
0: Okay, go look it up. I read about this yesterday, and I could not believe that it really happened. A hiker impaled himself on a pole, a hiking pole, while he was hiking in Montana, and he just kept hiking. He knew that he could call for search and rescue, but he said, search and rescue is free, but that helicopter is not.
2: His name
0: is David Cifaldi. He was out with two of his friends, and he slipped on a rock, and his hiking pole like went through like the side of him. So he himself is a wound nurse. So he knew, like looking at it, like, oh, 'tis but a flesh wound, he said. that's what he said. And this whole story is riveting.
2: I'm sure he said that whole thing.
0: He did. I read it.
2: That is really what he said? He made a joke?
0: Yes.
2: A Monty Python joke?
0: Yes.
2: With a pole sticking through his body.
0: Yes, that's what I'm saying. This guy's the coolest guy.
2: This guy is like definition of a man. Show this guy.
0: I know. So he hiked for 7 hours with an impaled pole in his body. And then he finally got to the hospital and it was removed. And he returned to work like a week later. He was fine. So David Cifaldi, you're my hero.
2: And I shouldn't say definition of a man because there's women that are bad A's as well.
0: That is very true, definition of a bad booty. When you can make jokes with a pole in your body, you're my friend. Okay.
2: And also you're so thrifty that you'll walk 7 hours
0: right?
2: instead of taking a helicopter.
0: I'm not paying for that helicopter.
2: That's my guy, man. That's my spirit animal right there.
0: I love him.
2: Okay, Except for being tough. I'm not tough.
0: Well, I'm not tough. And we're not hiking for 7 hours, let's be honest. There are things happening this weekend I'm going to tell you about. Here are my 3 top weekend picks for this weekend. Ocana Resort and Eldorado Park is debuting a new weekly event. It starts this weekend. It's on Sundays. It's totally free. They are doing like live music, family-friendly activities, wellness experiences, food and drink specials, vendors, all kinds of things. So it's going to be every Sunday, this Sunday through the end of October from 11 to 3. So go check that out. Also, okay. The Red Earth Festival is happening this week.

0: weekend at the OKC Convention Center. And then PBR Wildcatter Days, that's, you know, bull riding and all that fun stuff. 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
1: Fun.
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1: I've had a tough week. I really have. It's been busy. I'm tired. I'm dehydrated. And Julie, who works out, one of our salespeople, brought in breakfast burritos from McDonald's.
0: The best. Oh, what a dream she is.
1: You want to know what my love language is?
0: It's breakfast burritos.
1: Yes, it is. Thank you, Julie. We got you. Ariana Grande.

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0: KJ103, Oklahoma's number one hit music station. TJ and Amanda in the morning. I just gotta say something.
1: Okay, I'm ready.
0: I have never noticed you to be this high maintenance ever in your life. You've been prepping, getting ready, putting on makeup, your nails since like 6 o'clock. Now, granted, we're doing a job here, so you have.
1: I'm still doing my job.
0: That's what I'm saying. So you have to do it in like 60-second increments.
1: Right.
0: But when
1: while
0: a
1: song is playing,
0: when
1: my concealer goes on.
0: When are you going to be done? You've been literally doing this on and
1: process.
0: Off.
1: It's a process.
0: For almost 3 hours now. Can you explain?
1: I can only do it in 60-second increments.
0: Can you explain what's been going on here? Because I'm...
1: Okay, this morning, I put my nail stickers on, my Color Street nail stickers, and I could have done this last night, but this is the thing I have every night. I sit there at like 7 p.m., and I'm like, okay, I could either spend 30 minutes putting on nail stickers, or I could just go to bed. So I just go to bed. So I put on nail stickers this morning. They're Marilyn Monroe nail stickers. They look really cute.
0: Great.
1: And then I'm now putting makeup on, which takes longer than normal because I can only do it in like, you know, the length of a song. And then I talk and I can't put on like mascara. I can't do that. So yeah, I'm primping a little today because I have stuff to do today. TJ?
0: It's been going on.
1: It's been going on all morning. And also my nail stickers were a little bit sticky because they were brand new, but it took longer than normal.
0: There was one time we were about to go on the air, and I said, and you've been in radio now for a year, and you've always been professional.
1: Of course.
0: Always been professional. But we were about to go on the air, and, you know, that's what I do is I turn on the microphones.
1: Yeah.
0: And while the song ends, I usually put a hand up that says, hey, the microphones are live.
1: Yep.
0: And I turned on the microphones live, and I could hear going on over there.
1: Filing my nails?
0: Yeah, and I had to turn on the microphones and go, just to let you know we're going on the air right now. And then Amanda, you know, she was there. But I was like, wow, man, this is a really
1: that's
0: long
1: funny.
0: Process, man.
1: It's a longer process than normal
0: today.
1: You know,
0: like slow quitting, you're slow prepping.
1: I'm
0: or slow getting
1: well, also,
0: ready.
1: It's not like I can do it before I come here in the morning because I would have to wake up at like 3 a.m. in order to put makeup on and all that before I came here. And like no one's doing that. We're not waking up at 3 a.m. to do nails. No, we're going to do that during Dracula. That's what we're going to do.
0: There we go.
1: That's what we're going to
0: do. Great. Well, great. Okay. Are you almost ready?
1: Yes, I've got like 4 more steps.
0: What steps do you have left?
1: I've got foundation, eyebrows, blush, highlighter, then we'll be good.
0: gosh.
1: Okay.
0: I'm
1: Isn't
0: so
1: it fun
0: glad.
1: Being
0: I'm
1: the joy
0: so,
1: and
0: so,
1: wonder of
0: I'm,
1: being a woman?
0: I'm so glad I was born a man.
1: I know.
0: I just
1: You can wear makeup if you want.
0: I could.
1: You can throw a little concealer.
0: I could. I don't take care of myself anyway. Why would I? I just can just not take care of myself. I have a wife.
1: Right,
0: well, I have a wife who loves me. She thinks I look great.
1: You do.
0: I'm not going
1: to. You moisturize, right?
0: I do moisturize.
1: See, I know. So see, you do it.
0: I do
1: you
0: moisturize.
1: Do you take
0: okay.
1: care.
0: All right. Not during the show, but
1: well,
0: I guess
1: could.
0: I should start.
1: You could if you wanted to.
0: Everything would be greasy over here. Okay, let's do this. Let's do the second date update. Now, this was a deal. This happens all the time.
1: Mm-hmm.
0: They were texting about going out again.
1: Yeah.
0: And I think, is that this one? Okay, anyway. Oh, no, this is what she wanted to extend the date.
1: Oh, that's what it was.
0: Yes, I knew. But now she doesn't want to go out. We'll let him tell
1: What's
0: the story.
1: Happening?
0: It's coming up at 9:20, KJ103.
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1: Hi, Brian in OKC. Good morning.
2: Hey, Brian. How are you?
3: Hey, how are you doing?
1: Trying to get you another date.
2: Yeah.
1: Why are you on the second date update, Brian?
3: We met on Hinge and then, you know, and did dinner and it was really nice. From everything that I could tell, the date went really well. And I was all in on more dates with Amber, and then she even asked if I wanted to go somewhere for a drink after our dinner. So she was like initiating.
2: Okay. Wanted more time with you. That's very nice.
1: Okay, so that means she had a fun time.
2: For sure.
1: And how'd that go?
3: She already knew that I had to travel the next morning, and so I told her next time. And so, you know.
2: Next time is so vague.
1: Yeah. Obviously, we don't have a next time.
2: Right, yeah.
3: Right. Yeah, and so she's kind of keeping her distance now, and I don't know what happened.
1: Okay.
3: I feel like I'm getting half ghosted here.
1: Okay.
2: Oh, yeah, right. The slow ghost.
1: Okay, we will get Amber on the phone and find out, you know, what happened. And maybe she was like, oh, you don't want to spend more time with me? I'll move.
2: Yeah, maybe not. Maybe she was offended.
1: Maybe I don't know. Okay, we'll check it out and see what happens. Okay, Brian?
3: Okay, thank you.
4: All right.
1: After Bruno Mars, Risk It All.
2: Then we'll find out.
1: Okay. I hope this goes well because everyone's yelling at me about commenting on how long it took you to put on your makeup.
2: Be nice, TJ. Be nice.
1: I wasn't complaining. I was just kind of surprised.
2: Oh, it's a process. You have no idea.
1: Do you.
4: KJ 103. For just

0: KJ 103.
1: Got Amber on the second date update. Thanks for coming on, Amber.
2: Hi, Amber.
3: Hey, guys.
1: So, okay, we talked to Brian. He said you guys met on Hinge. You had this great dinner, and then you wanted to extend the first date, and he kind of shut you down. Is that why you're, you know, not going out again?
3: I mean, honestly, like, yeah, I mean, I wanted to grab a drink. He didn't want to grab a drink. And I was like, okay, that's fine. He said he had to, like, you know, get up early or something. And I was like, okay. So okay. I wanted to go get a drink.
2: Nice.
3: So I went and got one.
2: Great.
3: And I just, you know, I met someone there same night as my, you know, date with Brian. And yeah, I mean, I guess I kind of liked the bar guy a little bit more than Brian. So,
2: You had a direct comparison.
1: Yeah, so if he would have gone and got the drink with you, you probably would have met this other guy. Brian would still be in the picture, but Brian had responsibilities. He had to get up early. You got the, Brian.
4: Nah.
1: What? Nah, what?
4: So you had a date with me, right? And
3: right.
4: Then just go out same night searching for another man? Like, what?
3: I'm sorry, are you, like, implying something? What are you saying?
4: Like, one day it's not enough for you?
3: It's not that it was, like, another date. Like, it wasn't, like, something I planned. I went out for a drink. You didn't want to go out for a drink, so I went by myself and I met someone.
1: You weren't ready to call it a night yet.
2: Yeah.
1: You had a drink. You happened to meet someone. You weren't necessarily searching for another man.
4: So, exactly. So in your words, really... Yeah, in your words, it sucks to be Brian.
3: I mean, I'm just saying, if you would have gone to the bar with me for another drink, I mean, I don't know. I mean, okay. Yeah, maybe.
1: But
4: Amber, are you exclusive with this new guy?
1: Yeah, that's kind of my thing. Yeah, like you must be really feeling it for this guy if you won't even like...
2: Yeah, Brian's like forgotten already.
3: Honestly, he missed his chance. Brian, you missed your chance. Sorry, dude.
4: Whatever. Bye. I'm totally cool with that now. I didn't know you were a barfly.
3: How am I a barfly, Brian?
4: You couldn't just go home. You had to close down a bar and take a guy home or whatever the heck you do.
1: Wow.
3: Dude, I'm sorry, but you don't even know me. You don't have any idea.
4: I know now.
3: I mean, honestly, like... Again, there was, like, no shred that it was even going to happen between the two of us. But now, like, negative points, bro. Like, I hope you get whatever gal you want, but that's not who I am. So
2: yeah,
3: maybe get to know someone before you call somebody things.
2: Not great to assume that she took the guy home. Like, she just said she met him at the bar.
1: Well, I won't, your private life. I'm not even going to ask, Amber, but...
2: Yeah, we don't need to know that.
1: Thanks for coming on, and sorry this got kind of ugly, but
2: thanks
1: for coming on the second date update. Appreciate you.
3: Yeah. Okay. Thanks, guys.
1: All right, bye.
4: Everything is closing down a local bar every night. I don't want any part of that, you know?
1: Okay.
4: Wait, I thought she was judging me for not wanting to grab a drink.
2: I see. Well, maybe she just likes to keep later hours.
1: Yeah, I don't know. Sorry we didn't get you another date, Brian. Thanks for coming on the second date update.
2: Thanks, Brian.
4: Bye. Thanks, guys.
1: All right. Bye. All right. Listen, what's going on here?
2: She wanted options.
1: And I the same thing had been with me.
2: Yeah.
1: Wait, hold on. We just had a date, but now we have to go to a bar, and I'm thinking, what time are we going to be done there? Like,
2: right.
1: What?
2: Nah. I mean, I would have had to go home, too. I couldn't have gone to the bar if I was him.
1: I got to go. And there's other people that's like, wait a minute, you go to bed before 3 a.m.?
2: Yeah, she's a late-night gal, and that's not gonna mesh with his going home early.
1: And doesn't always have to be a bar. I know people that are like, yeah, I was up doing crochet till 3 in the morning.
2: Right. I can't. I'm not going to be able to hang like that. So I get it. Yeah. I get it.
1: And I would be the one that'd be like, wait, you can't go to breakfast before 1:30? Well, no, I sleep. Yeah.
2: Yeah, sorry.
1: Yeah. Okay.
2: Yeah, I know. It's just a different lifestyle. It's okay. But we don't have to judge people.
1: We were a little judgy. Is barfly a bad thing?
2: The way he said it sounded a little like accusatory.
1: Okay.
2: I didn't like that.
1: Those two don't belong together. 405-460-1027 if you want to chime in on the second date update. KJ103, TJ and Amanda in the morning.
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0: 103, Oklahoma's number one hit music station. TJ and Amanda in the morning. So the second date update. She was like, hey, you want to go, you know, they had their date. She's like, you want to go to, you know, a bar or something, grab another drink? He's like, well, you know, we'll catch up next time or whatever else. And then she went to another bar anyway.
1: Yeah.
0: And met some other guy. That's why he didn't get a second date, because she's...
1: She liked him better, I guess.
0: She met this other guy, and he's like, oh, I see what you do. You just, you're a bar fly. You have to go drink and pick up men and take them home, which we did not confirm that happened.
1: We're just guessing.
0: Judy, what did you want to say?
2: She definitely wanted some other options, and that's why you call continue on to the next bar and take somebody home.
1: Well, we don't know that she took him home. We don't know that. She didn't say that, but,
2: sure,
1: you know, if she's all, like, sure, feeling good about herself, she got all dressed up, she wanted to go out and have a good night, and if she wanted to extend it and he didn't want to, I think that's her right. I think she should be able to do that. I've probably done it.
2: I'm just saying that. Yeah. Okay.
0: Listen, that's not
2: a reason not to go out with somebody again.
1: I think so too. Right. Yeah. Yeah. They should go out again.
0: She said she found someone better.
1: Yeah. That's true.
0: You know, I'm all for that. Why? In fact, I say this to Amanda all the time. Why would you continue to, like, go on dates with someone where you're like, well, I found this person I like better? Then let that other guy go.
1: Yeah,
0: like,
1: the second guy she likes.
0: Yeah.
1: So,
0: I think that's a good point. That's my deal. The guy that will go to the bar with her afterwards. Yeah. I mean, if that's what she likes to do and that isn't what he likes to do, then yeah,
1: I think not a match at all. Agreed.
2: Well, then she should have told him that night that we're not going to go out on the second date, and then he wouldn't have to worry about it.
1: That's a good point. We always want more communication.
2: Yeah. Communicate.
0: Okay.
2: It's so easy. Just open your mouth and let it come out.
0: Okay, great. And we would have no more second date update if we did that. So don't do that.
2: Oh, okay. That's true.
0: Communication's the worst idea. Second date update's the only way. Thank you, Judy.
2: That's true. Have a great day, guys.
1: Bye.
0: I'm not going to say I haven't done this.
1: Okay.
0: I'm just making up a scenario here where maybe you have, like, some family or something in town for Thanksgiving or something.
1: Sure.
0: And then they all leave, and then you go, hey, you want to run to Brahms? Like, yeah. Like just us? Just you and me just me by myself? She probably was like, okay, go home, but I'm out.
1: If you've still got energy, you still want to go out, like, I'm out. Let's do that.
0: I'm going to fly to the bar.
1: Yeah.
0: Gonna barf.
1: No,
0: I'm kidding. KJ 103. I could

0: 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It's New Music Friday, and we're dropping new Ariana Grande songs from her album that she just dropped last night. Every hour. So,
1: so
0: about 6 minutes, we'll play one you haven't heard yet. We're going to do it coming up

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0: This is KJ 103. Ryan Seacrest here, Sissany and Tanya. I don't like my hair. It looks like someone sat on my head.
1: Oh.
0: I don't know who came over and someone sat on me.
1: It's also just the lighting in that area of your head.
2: Can't you run your fingers through and make it a little fluffier?
0: No.
1: How long does it take you to do your hair?
0: 12 seconds.
1: Wow.
0: That's why it looks like this.
1: That's impressive.
2: I think you look nice today.
0: Thank you for helping.
2: I do.
0: I found technology. I mean, this is obvious that you can put a song on for your alarm. Great, because I was using those standard Apple phone alarms.
1: Right.
0: I thought, what a wonderful world. It's going to wake me up. Man, for the first 3 weeks, wow, how wonderful to wake up to that vibe. Be careful, because then you start associating that song with waking up, and then you hear it so many times, it might burn you out on it, and that's dangerous with a great song that you love so much. All right, what's on the menu today? Are you single and going out this weekend? I hope you are. There's a dating expert that says these three pickup lines actually work.
1: Ooh.
0: Remember we were talking about how to get a number these days? Like, how do you get a number? Do you bump your phones together and it just transfers? Do you open up contacts and hit plus and have them put in their name? Like, what do you do to get a number these days? These are the pickup lines that right now in today's times actually work.
1: I'm very curious to see what these
0: are. There's three. Right. So stick around for that.
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1: All right. I was mentioning this earlier. If you're single going out this weekend, these were tested. There are three pickup lines that work. They actually work. They've tested these. That's coming up.
2: They say the holy water's watered down, and this town's lost its

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1: All right, quote of the day coming up here in a second. Right now, this is like real stuff. If you're going out tonight and you're single and you want a pickup line, they say these actually work. Well, there are three. First one, I couldn't help but notice you have a stunning smile and I couldn't leave without coming over to introduce myself. I think that's great.
2: Yeah.
1: So then what do? Hopefully it works, right?
2: Is that how you would say it? Like with that tone? Can you please read it like as if you are actually going to do it?
1: All right. I'm sorry to bother you, but I couldn't help but notice you have a stunning, like most beautiful smile, and I didn't want to leave without coming over to say hi and letting you know that.
2: Wow, swoon.
1: I have more. I
2: feel like okay, keep going. Yeah. There's a few more.
1: All right, the next one. You are way too cute to be waiting alone. Can I buy you a drink? I don't love that one so much. They say these work.
2: That one's a little cheesy.
1: It's cheesy. All right, the final one, they say dating experts, dating coaches say these work these days. You look so familiar. Has anybody ever told you you look like insert celebrity name?
2: Oh, it's
1: he
2: good.
1: He or she's my celebrity crush, so I had to come and say hi.
2: Ooh, telling them that their celebrity crush is a little direct, but
1: I think it's
2: I like
1: good.
2: The comparing them to a celebrity.
1: They're on record to be working these days. Today's quote, the people you attract reflect the wounds you need to heal.
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5: It was like the Jaws shark. Didn't always work, came with its own problems. 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
1: I would say we consider ourselves family here. 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The back room, busy at work. 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
1: I was just thinking about, you know, we hear all these stories about where people go on their first dates. Coffee shops are becoming the number one spot for first dates. I know people say, hey, let's meet and grab a coffee. Let's grab a drink casually. But they become, these coffee spots have become even more popular. I think Michaela, so if a guy asks you out, you're in the dating circle. If the guy asks you out for first date for coffee, is that attractive?
2: I actually like that idea. I feel like it's easy.
1: What do you like? Because breath and pooping happen.
2: It's not like instant. Well, I feel like if you get something to drink, it's easier to have a conversation rather than going out to dinner, deciding what you want to order. Sometimes people get self-conscious about that. I just feel like it's a little bit easier. And then you can go on a walk with your coffee after, you know? Ooh. I kind of like it.
3: The walk.
1: I think, you know, the atmosphere at coffee shop is kind of cool. But halitosis, I have to go potty, and my stomach starts to make noises. So I don't know. I worry about my body in this situation.
2: Is it a certain time that matters? Like maybe that's morning for you, but maybe this is afternoon.
3: Interesting.
2: You know?
1: Yes, I can't have coffee in the afternoon.
4: Also, you don't have to get coffee. You can get like a nice tea or like a shaken beverage.
1: So, all right. I was reading more about this. And even though it's becoming this more trendy thing to do, some women don't like it because they think it's men being lazy and not organizing a real effort. Like, Michaela, you thought it was casual and easy.
2: Yeah.
1: But some people say, well, you're not making enough of an effort.
4: Yeah, I wouldn't like that.
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0: How can we help you?
2: 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And we're going to have a boy, and we're working on names.
0: Okay.
2: My husband has one that he really likes, but it's the same name as an ex-boyfriend of mine. I kept thinking maybe, like, if time passed, just like over the last few days, I kept thinking maybe the thoughts of the ex would go away, but they haven't.
0: What's his name? What's the name? What's,
3: we got to know the name now.
2: Oh, Jason.
3: Jason.
1: You could come up with another name.
0: I love Jason. But you could be, come on. There's enough Jasons out there.
2: It's hard to come up with a J name that you don't know someone who's had it.
0: Well, look, here's the thing. I think that you need to just get the move on with the name, tell him the story, and you can find another name. I think it's a bad idea to do it later.
3: Why J?
2: Why J? We wanted to use the first initial J because we both have grandfathers with J.
0: Natalie, take the advice or not, but I think it's better to say something now. Good luck and keep us posted. Let us know how it goes.
3: Good luck.
2: Thank you so much.
0: All right. Bye.
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Hailey Bieber has been receiving far more criticism than she deserves online, with haters picking her apart for seemingly everything. But a fan who felt compelled to post a TikTok running to her defense passionately. And it went viral. And that's good. We like that. 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
1: 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Thanks for voting. Alex Warren fills the three spot. Fever Dream. I could

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1: Zara Larsson is the one at number one. She has confirmed that she and Shakira shot a music video for their duet Euro Summer Girls Trip. But Zara said it's just not up to snuff. She decided the only reason she'd release it would be to stroke her ego by having a video with one of her idols, and that doesn't serve either of them well. It's not coming out. Here she is at number one. Just one.

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1: Seacrest with you, Sissy and Tanya. Have you heard of the latest love trend? It's called micromancing.
2: Yeah, right? Micromancing.
1: Micromancing.
2: Uh-huh.
1: Are you already doing it? Are you micromancing?
2: If you're not doing it yet, you should.
1: So you wanted this a good thing?
2: This is a good thing.
1: Sounds like a bad thing.
2: No, I think it's necessary.
1: That's coming up.

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1: All right. The latest love trend is called micromancing, like romancing, but micromancing. Disney tells me it's a good thing. What is it?
2: I think so, too, because grand gestures are out and small, meaningful acts of love are in.
1: I am down.
2: Thus the name micromancing. So it's all the little things that you can do for your partner that just kind of go a really long way. Maybe remembering their coffee order, sending them a perfectly timed meme, a little like thinking of you text just out of the blue. These are all cute.
1: I got mine.
2: Romantic little things that you could do, and they don't have to be over the top all the time. These big moment, hot air balloon type of romancing. What's yours? So
1: mine, if and when it shall happen, hypothetically, I would have this person's favorite snack packed in the glove compartment, surprise them when we're in traffic and it's getting a little stressy. Mm-hmm. Hey, you know what I put in the glove compartment?
2: Mm.
1: Knowing this moment might happen? Combos.
3: Cute.
2: That is cute. See, these are the things.
1: Because everybody loves combos.
3: Yeah.
2: I love it. This is all I would
1: freshen it up every day.
2: Well, that's the thing.
3: Wow.
1: Well, I put it in, take it in. You don't know when that's the beauty, is you don't really know when it's going to happen.
3: Cute.
1: How about that? Just waiting for the right moment. You don't rush the moment. Wow, I love micro-romancing.
2: Now, milestone moments still need to happen, but the micromancing is...
1: Micromancing
2: is daily. That's just like keeps the spark alive daily.
1: If you remember one takeaway from this show, micromance yourselves. Or your friends, your partners.
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1: Have you ever left something behind in an Uber? I'm guessing purse, a phone. There's a list that's just come out over the last year of the most unique things.
2: These are the most unique lost and found. So this is not going to be like your phones, your wallet, your keys. This is going to be random stuff. And the list was long. There's like 50 items on this list. So here are the most memorable ones. A mannequin head with human hair.
1: Why is that unique?
2: Why is that
3: so weird?
2: That is very strange.
1: Well, sometimes you don't travel alone.
2: Okay, how about this one? Shrek ears.
3: Weird.
2: Somebody left divorce papers behind.
1: This one
2: is a tragedy as a mother. Breast milk, because you work so hard to pump that milk out. And if I would have left that in Uber, I would have.
1: Do you think they got the breast milk back? That seems like something that the driver would definitely want to get back.
2: Hope so. But sometimes you don't realize it, because then they'll go pick up somebody else and somebody else and somebody else.
3: In your
2: else
3: car
2: and like,
3: for hours.
2: Yeah, who knows? A live turtle.
1: I'm not surprised.
2: And how about 10 live lobsters?
1: They're all very slow.
2: How
1: like,
2: do
1: guys,
2: you
1: get
2: forget
1: out of the car.
2: This?
1: But they're slow.
2: I don't think they're all in there with their seatbelts on.
1: A live turtle, not moving fast.
0: Well, we've all lost something, left something. However, I do consider it to be one of the greatest inventions of our time.
3: Yeah.
0: Ubering.
2: Yeah.
1: And do you know that Uber Eats will bring you things from the store that aren't Eats?
2: Yes. Yes. Oh. I've had eyelashes delivered to me.
1: I've never done that, but there's always a weekend ahead.
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1: Ariana, you there?
2: Hi, yeah, I'm here.
0: Tell us what happened.
2: I just turned 30 a couple weeks
0: ago.
2: Happy
0: birthday. Congratulations.
2: Thank you. I'm feeling great about it. But my boyfriend did nothing. And I'm like, have I wasted 2 years with this person because they did absolutely nothing for what I think is a pretty big birthday? We went to dinner the Saturday before, but we never like called it a birthday dinner. I kind of waited the day of for flowers or something. That night he said, like, happy birthday. And it had just gone all day without saying anything until then. So I just started crying. I honestly think he forgot and maybe saw it on the calendar or something.
0: Is he narcissistic?
2: I don't think so. It seemed like he just forgot. But, like, I'm not the most vocal about my birthday, but we've been together 2 years. He knows that it happens this month. So,
0: yeah.
2: Like, I don't...
0: And you're 30?
2: I don't really... Yeah. So I don't really see why he forgot, like, completely that it was coming up. And, it just really hurt.
0: You have to make a choice here at this intersection. You give him a pass or it's a red flag that really means something. Maybe you file the red flag away and monitor, but it's a big deal to me.
3: Yeah, I think so too. Especially a milestone birthday.
0: Good luck with this. Thank you for bringing it up to our attention.
2: Thanks so much.
0: Okay, bye.
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1: And Amanda. 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
0: Do I let my dog see me naked?
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0: Yeah.
1: No. Okay, we got to talk about this on Monday.
0: Oh, okay. We'll do that Monday on KJ103. And you can win tickets to Simple Plan Bowling for Soup 303.
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1: And Amanda. 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
0: Yeah?
1: No. Okay, we got to talk about this on Monday.
0: Oh, okay. We'll do that Monday on KJ 103. 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

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Still hot as heck to me, but you do you, I guess. It's KJ103. Here's Bella Kay.

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1: And Amanda. 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
0: Yeah.
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0: Oh, okay. We'll do that Monday on KJ103. And you can win tickets to Simple Plan Bowling for Soup 303.
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1: And Amanda. 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
0: Okay. We'll do that Monday at KJ103. 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

Oklahoma's number one hit music station. It's KJ 103. How you doing? It's JJ Ryan, Ella Langley on the way. Gracie Abrams coming up too, along with Zara Larsson. It is Justin Bieber now. This is Daisies on KJ 103.

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1: And Amanda. 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
0: Yeah.
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0: 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We'll do it Monday on KJ103. 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
17: 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So it's easy to make a mistake. Oh, I forgot birthday candles. We say we'd never put our kids in danger by leaving them in the car alone.
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17: 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And every time you park the car, stop, look, lock. 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